felt a sense of connection to being on my own. 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